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the hats, Billy Holly Holly Flex. Johnny Shoppy Shoppy Shoppy Show. Bobby Digga Digga, Jimmy Hayes.

Yeah, because I was... Okay, so this next one that we're going to do is called Beni Ubeinak'i, and it was a song sung by Abdul Halim Hafez in a film from the 60s, and it's a lovely love song, and it means Beni Ubeinak'i means between you and me, what's the story?

Wow, it's great you like that. So the next one we're going to do is another one that Abdul Halim Hafez sung. And this one was written in classical Arabic. And it's mixed with sort of a strange kind of jazz again. And it's a poetic song about the palm trees and the sunset.

Okay, this next one is called Anahina, meaning I'm here. And it's a love song. And basically, the words are, whether seas and rivers and mountains part us, you will always find me.

Okay, this next song is a song that Nina Simone used to sing called Black is the Color.

Tell me, Jay, Munto, and I'm running. We are one back with a lucha. We are one back with a lucha, Ogang, Grandma, Gulay, when I'm good. Tell me, Jay, Munto, when I'm running. Tell me, Jay, Munto, and I'm running. When I've a name,

Don't worry, mami. Don't worry, mami. Don't worry, mami. Don't worry, mami. Don't worry, mami. Don't worry, mami. Don't worry, mami. Don't worry, mami. Don't worry, mami. Don't worry, mami. 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Don't worry, mami. Don't worry, mami. Don't worry, mami. Don't worry, mami. Don't worry, mami. Don't worry, mami. Don't worry, mami.